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1: First, we need the maps to see how big China was, or like the Great Wall is ginormous.
2: 在酒店的时候就点了10-20分钟之后，就突然有一个机器人在门口啊，就我觉得特别好，特别我有一点惊讶。
3: I think Yan'an impressed me the most.
1: Probably the friends I made.
0: 此次为期十天的夏令营活动中，这些美国学生与中国学生同吃同住，合作完成任务。不过，来到同一个地方，并不意味着马上就能成为朋友。
3: We noticed that the American students would always sit next to American students, and the Chinese students would always sit next to Chinese students. And one of the trips, we just said, "You are not allowed to sit by the same nationality. So Chinese must sit with American, and American must sit with Chinese." And at the beginning, they were like.Very nervous.
0: 一条看似生硬的规则打破了车厢里壁垒分明的安静，中美学生之间的友谊也从这里开始生根发芽。从西安到宝鸡再到延安，这些年轻人渐渐成为了伙伴。对于这些美国学生来说，一段真实的中国历史第一次具体而震撼地呈现在他们眼前。
3: Hearing the history made me understand a lot more about why modern China is the way modern China is, and why they've developed like this.

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1: First, the most. Let's see how big China was, or like the Great Wall is ginormous.
2: 在酒店的时候就点了15-20分钟之后，就突然有一个机器人在门口啊，就我觉得特别好，特别我有一点惊讶。
3: I think Yan'an impressed me the most.
1: Probably the friends I made.
0: 此次为期10天的夏令营活动中，这些美国学生与中国学生同吃同住，合作完成任务。不过，来到同一个地方，并不意味着马上就能成为朋友。
3: We noticed that the American students would always sit next to American students, and the Chinese students would always sit next to Chinese students. And one of the trips, we just said, "You are not allowed to sit by the same nationality. So Chinese must sit with American, and American must sit with Chinese." And at the beginning, they were like.Very nervous.
0: 一条看似生硬的规则打破了车厢里壁垒分明的安静，中美学生之间的友谊也从这里开始生根发芽。从西安到宝鸡再到延安，这些年轻人渐渐成为了伙伴。对于这些美国学生来说，一段真实的中国历史第一次具体而震撼地呈现在他们眼前。
3: Hearing the history made me understand a lot more about why.Modern China is the way modern China is, and why they've developed like this. And I think it was very, very eye-opening. I loved learning about it.
0: 这些参观经历让参加夏令营的美国学生对中国的了解更加深入，而此次中国之行的很多小事也让他们对中国的感受更加真实饱满。
4: 我们打车，然后我们也会说中文。他，我觉得他就是特别开心。我的感觉就是中国人和美国人。不是那么不一样。
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0: 要小心迪亚兹突然的这一板弹击质量非常高，手指手腕相当有力。
1: Thank you, players are ready. One all.
2: 快
1: One two.
0: 然后这球摆短摆的好，迪亚兹的回摆也不错。